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covers like that, man. I thought it was pretty cool. 99.1 The Bone from Metallica to the newest drop from A Perfect Circle. This one's called Starless.

0: 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I'm Hayes, getting you through the Friday night session. We got some really cool things happening at the 9 o'clock hour, which will be a complete hour of Rando Rock Radio and streamage called the 9 o'clock Freeform. Your specific picks along with mine to include brand new rock, and of course, pretty much whatever subgenre you pick, I put it into the mix because why the hell not? There's just so much great rock music out there to be heard, and we're going to hear it. And for those of you who don't tune into that segment of the night, you are in for a whole bunch of unexpected great stuff. So make sure you're tuned in for it. You may be walking. I guarantee you'll walk away from that hour picking at least three or four songs that you're going to want to download and or buy. So there you go. 9 o'clock Freeform coming up. Top of the hour. Got the new one from 3DG, and we're going to get some Skillet in the mix because they got a new drop too.
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0: Work sucks. We get it. That's why The Bone brings you The Attitude Adjustment. 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Only on The Bone.
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11: Here's your AccuWeather forecast. Tonight, expect partly cloudy skies with a low of 53. Tomorrow will bring cloudy conditions with showers and a thunderstorm in the afternoon. Wildfire smoke may lead to unhealthy air quality and reduced visibility at times. The high will reach 85 degrees. Tomorrow night, anticipate a few showers and a thunderstorm in the evening. Otherwise, expect cloudy and humid weather with a low of 67. As for Sunday, there will be a mix of clouds and sun with a high of 81. With your AccuWeather forecast, I'm meteorologist Jason Caterina.
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Miss Lindsay checking in tonight for a very cool bone nug from The Cure, a track called Never Enough from the All Mixed Up album. And yes, that's what it's all about. Randall Rock Radio and Streamage right now before your very ears for the next hour. Anything goes. Randall Rock Radio and Streamage. Thanks to my bosses who said, Hayes, take the hour, play whatever the F you and your listeners want to hear. Well, they didn't say the F part, but I threw that in there for effect. Anyways, we've got some great stuff lined up for you as we normally do because, well, you, the listeners, pick specific songs. I get to pick some specific songs. New rock, bone nugs like that one from The Cure. We're going to hear some great, speaking of which, we'll hear some good bone nugs in a little bit from Clutch. Also tonight, we're going to hear some Vintage Kiss. A little later on, Rocket from the Crypt. For new music, we've got some Starmen in the mix. New Dinosaur Jr. coming up in a little bit. We got, Split Dogs on the way. And speaking of newer, here's one of the latest from McLusky called People Person. Inside the 9 o'clock freeform.

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Right now, we're going to go to a Bone Nug suggestion. This one is for Sam. He's a listener out in Manchester, big fan of the Helicopters, and he caught me playing these guys a while back and said, would you throw in Soul Cellar? And I said, absolutely. Coming up, new Green Day. And we'll get some clutch in just a bit.

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0: Brand new Green Day right there. I'm Never Gonna R.I.P. from their forthcoming album, Nimrod Soundtrack. Is that actually, it's not their album, it's a soundtrack. It's a movie about a bunch of kids who have a band and they're going to open up for Green Day, and they set off on this great road adventure. It's one of those kind of movies, and I'm actually looking forward to seeing it. So the soundtrack for Nimrods will be out on, what's my date? Where did it go? I lost it. Oh, the 31st of July. I should know it by heart by now, but I'm an idiot. So let's pay bills, come back with a new deep cut from Social D that's getting a lot of suggestions. So we're going to get to that. Also, a bone nug from Clutch.
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Social D never going back again. I got Tanya checking in tonight out in Epsom for that. Also, Bill listening right here in Concord wanted to hear anything new and deep off the brand new Born to Kill album from Social Distortion. It's so good to see that everybody's just putting them up on their shoulders again and giving them the love they deserve. And of course, they get the love in the 9 o'clock Freeform, just like Clutch does, with a bone nug called Burning Beard from their Robot Hives Exodus album. This one is for Billy. 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

That is New Noise from Dinosaur Jr. Several Got Away is the name of that song from their Near album, which will be out on August 28th. Yeah, that's what I got here. I don't know how to write it too, though, so there's that. And yeah, which leads us to a Bone Nug suggestion tonight. This one is for Ryan. He is a big fan of Kiss. He's like, dude, first album, 100,000 years. That is a total Bone Nug. I agree.

0: Yeah, that's new rock from Starman off their Starman Eyes 2 album called Trouble. That's the name of the song. And, of course, you always get the new rock in your 9 o'clock freeform hour. As a matter of fact, when you come back after the break, we're going to get a banger from Bruise Control, one of their new drops, and a bone nug from Rocket from the Crypt. Yes, please.
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11: Here's your AccuWeather forecast. Overnight, expect partly cloudy skies with a low of 53. On Saturday, it will be cloudy with a chance of a couple of showers and a thunderstorm in the afternoon. Wildfire smoke will lead to unhealthy air quality and reduced visibility at times. The temperature will reach a high of 85. Saturday night will bring a few showers and a thunderstorm in the evening with otherwise cloudy conditions and a low of 68. Sunday will be less humid with a mix of clouds and sun, reaching a high of 81. With your AccuWeather forecast, I'm meteorologist Jason Caterina.
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Bruise Control, that's their latest drop called Gone to the Ground, where you always get the newest of the new rock, even in the Freeform Hour. And coming up, I'm going to have one from Plague Years. And I want to try to get some ministry in before the top of the hour. But right now, a bone nug I want to throw into the mix, a nice little ditty, a minute-long ditty from Rocket from the Crypt called Middle.

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It makes its return on Monday through Friday, 9 to 10. One whole hour, Randall Rock Radio and Streamage only here on 99.1 The Bone. Got the new one from Sierra Pilot. This one's called Replicants. Coming up, crew.

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0: That's Cade. New one from him called Damage on your 99.1 The Bone Rock Radio and Stream. I'm Hayes, of course, getting you through the Friday night shift chock full of new rocks. It's your new rock nights. Yeah, every night from 6 to midnight. That includes some brand new stuff on the way before the hour is out from Nocturnal Affair and Backhand Blue. Stick around for that and some BLS coming up.
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Dead Sugar Inland, The Prey on your 99.1 The Bone Rock Radio and Stream. Coming up, we get some Slash and Miles Kennedy and the Conspirators in the mix. Some Pantera. Right now it's Black Label Society.

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16: Here's your AccuWeather forecast. Overnight, expect partly cloudy skies with a low of 53. On Saturday, it will be cloudy with a chance of a couple of showers and a thunderstorm in the afternoon. Wildfire smoke will lead to unhealthy air quality and reduced visibility at times. The temperature will reach a high of 85. Saturday night will bring a few showers and a thunderstorm in the evening with otherwise cloudy conditions and a low of 68. Sunday will be less humid with a mix of clouds and sun, reaching a high of 81. With your AccuWeather forecast, I'm meteorologist Jason Caterina.
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1: 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Children Classic indeed. Backhand Blue is up. 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

Autumn Kings gone, gone, gone on your 99.1 The Bone Rock Radio and stream. Coming in hot for the 11 o'clock hour, Ice Nine Kills in Twisting the Night.

The mighty Metallica back there with Harvester of Sorrow for Kevin in Kankakee. Thanks for listening to 99.1 The Bone, bro. Got the latest from Perfect Circle. This is called Starless. 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

0: Hillbilly Vegas, ladies and gentlemen, with Miss America on your 99.1 The Bone Rock Radio and stream. I'm Hayes, hanging out for a few more minutes. I got some Des Rocks I got to throw in by suggestion, and the new one from Skillet is pretty damn popular, so we're going to throw that one in too because we're 99.1 The Bone like that.
1: 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You know rock is loud, but there's one thing that's even louder. 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

Des Rocks, When the Love Is Gone, 99.1 The Bone, and that's going to do it for me. Speaking of gone, I'm going to get gone, and I'll holler back on Monday night at 6 p.m. right on this very station, 99.1 The Bone. I'll leave you with New Skillet, Scream.

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0: And now your bona fide Pulse of New Hampshire forecast from the MB Tractor Weather Center.
10: Here's your AccuWeather forecast. Overnight, expect partly cloudy skies with a low of 53. On Saturday, it will be cloudy with a chance of a couple of showers and a thunderstorm in the afternoon. Wildfire smoke will lead to unhealthy air quality and reduced visibility at times. The temperature will reach a high of 85. Saturday night will bring a few showers and a thunderstorm in the evening with otherwise cloudy conditions and a low of 68. Sunday will be less humid with a mix of clouds and sun, reaching a high of 81. With your AccuWeather forecast, I'm meteorologist Jason Caterina.
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0: 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You know rock is loud, but there's one thing that's even louder. Winning cash. The Bones $100,000 cash grab rocks hard. 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

0: Hey, it's Holly. You know rock is loud, but there's one thing that's even louder. Winning cash. The Bones $100,000 cash grab rocked hard. 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
0: Hell yeah. Now that's how you crank the Bone up. Congratulations to Paul, our latest winner, and thanks to everyone who played. 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

0: 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You know rock is loud, but there's one thing that's even louder. Winning cash. The Bones $100,000 cash grab rocks hard. 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

She's such a little DJ. 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

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Creeping. 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Now turn straight, but I'm about to blow one. 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Go.

99.1 The Bone, the weekend wake up with King J, starting off your summer Saturday morning with the Red Hot Chili Peppers spicing up your weekend. And hopefully you're having a royal weekend. Let's make it one. And let's get into it. I got some rock on the way for you. Starting you off with From Ashes to New. They're getting ready to go to SNHU on Monday with Shinedown. Here they are, their track, Die For You, on The Bone.

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1: Avenged Sevenfold Nightmare 99 won the bone on your Saturday morning weekend wake up. A request from Brandon in Laconia on the call text line 603-713-BONE. If you've got a request, send it in. We're going to be giving away some tattoo festival passes. I'll talk about it in a little bit. First, going to let you hear some Nirvana on your weekend wake up right here with King J on 99 won the bone.

0: Racking out to the Autumn Kings with King J here on 99.1 The Bone. Their track, Gone, Gone, Gone, wrapping up that set. 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Right now, you go there, you can find the Live Free or Die Tattoo Festival weekend pass giveaway we're doing, where you can get a pass to the entire weekend, Thursday, Friday, Saturday, Sunday, from July 24th to the 26th. And you can head down there, get some tattoos from a bunch of different artists. There's piercings, a bunch of vendors. I'll be there for the second year in a row. I'm going to be getting tattooed by my guy Francis at Bulletproof Tiger Tattoo. Go check him out. And stick around, because King J is going to be giving you more rock and roll on your Saturday morning weekend wake up. Hearing from Breaking Benjamin in a little bit, and I threw in Papa Roach, getting you ready for some UFC fight night coming up tonight. But stick around here for more weekend wake up and rock and roll. King J, 99.1 The Bone.
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0: And now your bona fide pulse of New Hampshire forecast from the MB Tractor Weather Center.
10: Here's your AccuWeather forecast. Today will bring cloudy skies with a few showers and a thunderstorm in the afternoon. The wildfire smoke will lead to unhealthy air quality and reduced visibility intermittently. The high will reach 85 degrees. Tonight, expect breezy conditions with a couple of showers and a thunderstorm early on, clearing later. The low will drop to 68 degrees. Tomorrow will be sunny to partly cloudy with lower humidity. Air quality will improve slightly with less wildfire smoke, and the high temperature will be around 81 degrees. With your AccuWeather forecast, I'm meteorologist Jason Caterina.
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Never Too Late from 3 Days Grace on 99.1 The Bone. It is your king here, rocking your weekend with some new rock. Kickstart your Saturday morning with Breaking Benjamin and their latest single. It's called Something Wicked. You're hearing it right now on 99.1 The Bone.

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Connor in Epsom asking for lit on our call text line, 603-713-BONE. Thank you, Connor. More new rock in the mix. 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

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That's why they rock right here at the home of real rock and killer classics, 99.1 The Bone. 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

0: Eva Under Fire with Villainous wrapping up that set, featuring Maria Brink, of course. 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And when you're done with that, you're going to want to rock out because we got more tunes on the way to get you through your weekend wake up. 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
0: And now your bona fide Pulse of New Hampshire forecast from the MB Tractor Weather Center.
10: Here's your AccuWeather forecast. Today will bring cloudy skies with a few showers and a thunderstorm in the afternoon. The wildfire smoke will lead to unhealthy air quality and reduced visibility intermittently. The high will reach 85 degrees. Tonight, expect breezy conditions with a couple of showers and a thunderstorm early on, clearing later. The low will drop to 68 degrees. Tomorrow will be sunny to partly cloudy with lower humidity. Air quality will improve slightly with less wildfire smoke, and the high temperature will be around 81 degrees. With your AccuWeather forecast, I'm meteorologist Jason Caterina.
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with Bad Wolves on 99.1 The Bone, waking you up on your weekend wake up. How about them Red Sox getting back into action after a boring All-Star game, to say the least? But we'll talk more sports in a little bit. More from Black Label Society. Here's Name and Blood on The Bone.

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0: Atreyu doing it all for you on 99.1 The Bone. Welcome into the weekend wake up with King Jay. Atreyu going to be on tour with Under Oath and August Burns Red down at the MGM Music Hall attached to Fenway. That one's going to be November 29th. 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And make sure you keep rocking with us because I got more tunes to get you through your weekend wake up. Weezer on the way, one of my favorites. Green Day in the mix. And My Chemical Romance before the hour's over. 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
12: Here's your AccuWeather forecast. Today will bring cloudy skies with a few showers and a thunderstorm in the afternoon. The wildfire smoke will lead to unhealthy air quality and reduced visibility intermittently. The high will reach 85 degrees. Tonight, expect breezy conditions with a couple of showers and a thunderstorm early on, clearing later. The low will drop to 68 degrees. Tomorrow will be sunny to partly cloudy with lower humidity. Air quality will improve slightly with less wildfire smoke, and the high temperature will be around 81 degrees. With your AccuWeather forecast, I'm meteorologist Jason Caterina.
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Weezer and Hashpipe 99 won the bone, smoking up your Saturday morning, giving you more new rock. It's King J here, dropping off the Architects and their track Broken Mirror. 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

Def Leppard, a request from Sholene in Laconia. Shouts out to my mom asking for a track. One of her favorite bands, Def Leppard, playing there. Hit us up on that call text line, 603-713-BONE. Giving you new rock now from A Perfect Circle. It's Maynard James and his band. Here's their new track, Starless. You're rocking out with King J on 99.1 The Bone.

0: Autumn Kings, Gone, Gone, Gone on 99.1 The Bone. Kings leading off the top of the 9 o'clock hour with King Jay here, rocking out with you. 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Never miss another track. And I've got some good ones lined up before we head out for the day. Evanescence and their latest, Buck Cherry, and some Chili Peppers to spice up your Saturday morning. Right here on the Weekend Wake Up with King Jay. 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
1: Jason, Jim Patterson, Binny Media. How's that sundress ad going?
0: Allison would say it's been popular.
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0: 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Now, back to America. 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
10: And now your bona fide Pulse of New Hampshire forecast from the MB Tractor Weather Center.
11: Here's your AccuWeather forecast. This afternoon, expect cloudy skies with a few showers and a thunderstorm. Wildfire smoke will lead to unhealthy air quality and reduced visibility periodically. The temperature will reach a high of 86. Tonight, it'll be breezy with a chance of showers and a thunderstorm early on, then clearing up. The low will be around 66. Moving on to tomorrow, anticipate mostly sunny conditions with lower humidity. Air quality is expected to improve slightly with reduced wildfire smoke. The high temperature will be 80. With your AccuWeather forecast, I'm meteorologist Jason Caterina.
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Five Finger Death Punch wrapping us up here on 99.1 The Bone. That does it for the weekend wake up. Reminder, sign up for your chance to win an autographed guitar from Five Finger Death Punch at their show, which I'll be at July 28th. Make sure you say hi to me if you're there. And that does it for the weekend wake up. I am out. If you're missing me, find me on social media. Rock out more. I'm leaving you with more tracks before I take off. Don't worry. Breaking Benjamin to close it out. Here's Something Wicked, and I'll catch you next weekend right here on 99.1 The Bone.

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3: Thanks for calling Taylor Rental Concord. 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
7: Here's your AccuWeather forecast. This afternoon, expect cloudy skies with a few showers and a thunderstorm. Wildfire smoke will lead to unhealthy air quality and reduced visibility periodically. The temperature will reach a high of 86. Tonight, it'll be breezy with a chance of showers and a thunderstorm early on, then clearing up. The low will be around 66. Moving on to tomorrow, anticipate mostly sunny conditions with lower humidity. Air quality is expected to improve slightly with reduced wildfire smoke. The high temperature will be 80. With your AccuWeather forecast, I'm meteorologist Jason Caterina.
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8: Here's your AccuWeather forecast. This afternoon, expect cloudy skies with a few showers and a thunderstorm. Wildfire smoke will lead to unhealthy air quality and reduced visibility periodically. The temperature will reach a high of 86. Tonight, it'll be breezy with a chance of showers and a thunderstorm early on, then clearing up. The low will be around 66. Moving on to tomorrow, anticipate mostly sunny conditions with lower humidity. Air quality is expected to improve slightly with reduced wildfire smoke. The high temperature will be 80. With your AccuWeather forecast, I'm meteorologist Jason Caterina.
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1: Hey, Frank. I've received a lot of feedback about the MOB, Mother of the Bride Ring, and they love it. However, some clients are asking about an MOG gift, Mother of the Groom.
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13: And now your bona fide Pulse of New Hampshire forecast from the MB Tractor Weather Center.
14: Here's your AccuWeather forecast. This afternoon, expect cloudy skies with a few showers and a thunderstorm. Wildfire smoke will lead to unhealthy air quality and reduced visibility periodically. The temperature will reach a high of 86. Tonight, it'll be breezy with a chance of showers and a thunderstorm early on, then clearing up. The low will be around 66. Moving on to tomorrow, anticipate mostly sunny conditions with lower humidity. Air quality is expected to improve slightly with reduced wildfire smoke. The high temperature will be 80. With your AccuWeather forecast, I'm meteorologist Jason Caterina.
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0: 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You know rock is loud, but there's one thing that's even louder. Winning cash. 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
9: Here's your AccuWeather forecast. This afternoon, expect cloudy skies with a few showers and a thunderstorm. Wildfire smoke will lead to unhealthy air quality and reduced visibility periodically. The temperature will reach a high of 86. Tonight, it'll be breezy with a chance of showers and a thunderstorm early on, then clearing up. The low will be around 66. Moving on to tomorrow, anticipate mostly sunny conditions with lower humidity. Air quality is expected to improve slightly with reduced wildfire smoke. The high temperature will be 80. With your AccuWeather forecast, I'm meteorologist Jason Caterina.
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2: Here's your AccuWeather forecast. This afternoon, expect cloudy skies with a few showers and a thunderstorm. Wildfire smoke will lead to unhealthy air quality and reduced visibility periodically. The temperature will reach a high of 86. Tonight, it'll be breezy with a chance of showers and a thunderstorm early on, then clearing up. The low will be around 66. Moving on to tomorrow, anticipate mostly sunny conditions with lower humidity. Air quality is expected to improve slightly with reduced wildfire smoke. The high temperature will be 80. With your AccuWeather forecast, I'm meteorologist Jason Caterina.
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0: 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You know rock is loud, but there's one thing that's even louder. 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
8: And now your bona fide Pulse of New Hampshire forecast from the MB Tractor Weather Center.
9: Here's your AccuWeather forecast. This afternoon, expect cloudy skies with a few showers and a thunderstorm. Wildfire smoke will lead to unhealthy air quality and reduced visibility periodically. The temperature will reach a high of 86. Tonight, it'll be breezy with a chance of showers and a thunderstorm early on, then clearing up. The low will be around 66. Moving on to tomorrow, anticipate mostly sunny conditions with lower humidity. Air quality is expected to improve slightly with reduced wildfire smoke. The high temperature will be 80. With your AccuWeather forecast, I'm meteorologist Jason Caterina.
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7: Here's your AccuWeather forecast. Tonight, expect cloudy skies with a few showers and a thunderstorm early on, then clearing out. The temperature will drop to 66 degrees. Tomorrow will bring mostly sunny conditions and lower humidity with improved air quality leading to less wildfire smoke. The high will reach 80 degrees. Tomorrow night will be mainly clear and cooler with a low of 54. As for Monday, anticipate a mix of clouds and sun with a high of 82. With your AccuWeather forecast, I'm meteorologist Jason Caterina.
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11: Here's your AccuWeather forecast. Tonight, expect cloudy skies with a few showers and a thunderstorm early on, then clearing out. The temperature will drop to 66 degrees. Tomorrow will bring mostly sunny conditions and lower humidity with improved air quality leading to less wildfire smoke. The high will reach 80 degrees. Tomorrow night will be mainly clear and cooler with a low of

0: 54. As for Monday, anticipate a mix of clouds and sun with a high of 82. With your AccuWeather forecast, I'm meteorologist Jason Caterina.
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13: Here's your AccuWeather forecast. Tonight, expect cloudy skies with a few showers and a thunderstorm early on, then clearing out. The temperature will drop to 66 degrees. Tomorrow will bring mostly sunny conditions and lower humidity with improved air quality leading to less wildfire smoke. The high will reach 80 degrees. Tomorrow night will be mainly clear and cooler with a low of 54. As for Monday, anticipate a mix of clouds and sun with a high of 82. With your AccuWeather forecast, I'm meteorologist Jason Caterina.
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0: 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You know rock is loud, but there's one thing that's even louder. 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
3: Here's your AccuWeather forecast. Tonight, expect cloudy skies with a few showers and a thunderstorm early on, then clearing out. The temperature will drop to 66 degrees. Tomorrow will bring mostly sunny conditions and lower humidity with improved air quality leading to less wildfire smoke. The high will reach 80 degrees. Tomorrow night will be mainly clear and cooler with a low of 54. As for Monday, anticipate a mix of clouds and sun with a high of 82. With your AccuWeather forecast, I'm meteorologist Jason Caterina.
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7: we're going to play you some new music from Architects, Hollow Pack, some MGK and Fred Durst, and some new Cage the Elephant, too, coming up real soon, actually.
10: Oh, yeah, Beaches of Tennessee, super, super cool. Down with the sick mix right now, though. We are definitely down with the sick mix.
7: 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It's the Meduso remix on Scratch and Sniff.